96.3 KHEY Country, El Paso station for New Country. Okay, we're getting to your talkbacks. My name is Mojo. I want to hear from you about how your kids are making you broke. It's expensive to raise kids. I have three teenagers. Oh, don't I know? Tap the red mic on the iHeart app. We'll share some of your talkbacks in

96.3 K-Hey Country, El Paso station for New Country. And my name is Mojo. I see that Miranda Lambert and Ella Langley are collaborating for some new music. They've been teasing on social media a new song we're going to get next week. Let's play one for Miranda now. County

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He's bringing his guitar, and he's going to perform that number one song he wrote for Jason Aldean, Don't Tell on Me. Tomorrow morning on the Bobby Bones.

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It's Mojo, and UTEP football is back, and K-Hey Country wants to hook you up with the Game Day Giveaway brought to you by Tony Lama. 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

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It's Mojo. Thanks for making us a part of your weekend. 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You can also hit the plus sign, make us a preset. 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

with Michelle Branch, who had some pop hits right around the turn of the century, around 2000, 2001. She teamed up with Jessica Harp. They created the Wreckers. Great duo. Love this song from them, Leave the Pieces. Yeah.

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Hey, good way to get your Monday going? How about with some good news? I got something to share with you coming up in two songs. Hang tight.

96.3 K Hey Country. So I got a topic I want to discuss next hour. I want to hear from you on this. You got a fall tradition you want to share with us? Call me. We'll talk about this next hour. 866-607-83.

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1: Hi, my name is Frida. I work the night shift at a retirement resort community in Tucson, Arizona. And I'm just calling to say good morning.
0: Well, God bless you, Rita. Thank you so much for what you do, and thanks for listening.

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1: Good morning. This is Lisa. Have a great day, sir.
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When a Wendy's fry fight turns into a shootout, who ends up in the most trouble? Well, spoiler, it's not who you think. Earl Dibbles is coming in with his true dumb criminal story to make all of this make sense. Coming up next, hang tight. Baby,

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So call me, I'll put you on the air. What do you love to do in the fall? 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
6: Hey, thanks for starting Monday here with me on After Midnight. Y'all, so grateful for you third shifters listening to the show, making this America's favorite radio program, and keeping America rolling 24-7. That's what you do on this third shift. I'm Granger Smith, your host. I'm going to talk about some things that went down on this day in history coming up. I've got a little list I want to read for you. Plus some Nashville news with Ann Hudson, stories about your favorite stars out there in Nashville. All of this coming up real soon, so

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1: What happened in Yorktown on this day back in 1781? Do you remember?
0: Probably not, but I'll remind you that, plus some other things that went down on this day in history, coming up in two songs. Hang tight.

0: talking about history. And he's even got the diploma to prove it. It's time for This Day in History on After Midnight with Granger Smith.
1: On this day, September the 28th, 1781, 9,000 Americans and 7,000 French troops began siege of Yorktown. 1941, Ted Williams became the last MLB player to bat 400. It was the last day of Major League Baseball's regular season. The Boston Red Sox Ted Williams got 6 hits and 8 at-bats during a doubleheader in Philadelphia, boosting his average to .406. 1960, Ted took his last at-bat in the major leagues. 1965, Fidel Castro announced the Cubans were free to leave the island. A few famous birthdays include TV legend Ed Sullivan, Little Big Town's Karen Fairchild, film star Bridget Bardot, and actress Hilary Duff. Those are just a few things that went down on this day in history.
0: Thanks for sharing your third shift with us here on After Midnight with Granger Smith.
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I brought this up last hour, and I'm wanting your phone call on this so I could put you on the air. What's something you love to do in the fall? We'll call it fall tradition. What's a fall tradition that you do? Maybe you and your family. 866-607-8383.

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1: Hey, man, I just want to thank you for doing what you do. 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Keep up the good work.
0: Well, thank you for the encouragement, brother. I sure appreciate you.

0: 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Ann Hudson is about to jump on and share some Nashville news with us. Ann, what do you have lined up?
1: Oh my gosh, Granger, did you see this story about Jelly Roll talking about how Lainey Wilson's wedding was the fanciest that he's ever attended, but apparently he still found a way to show a little too much? I'll explain coming up in your Nashville news next.

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1: 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And Granger is bringing the soundtrack to your overnight. Thanks for being a part of the After Midnight family.

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1: 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Why do you listen to country music? You got an answer for me? 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

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I could get very diverse answers. 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
1: Hey, this is Josh. I'm heading to Iowa. Just wanted to let you know I appreciate you.
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96.3 K Hey Country. Okay, how mad would you be if you had to call the cops on your own dad? Well, one kid in China found out, and the cops actually showed up. Earl has got this dumb criminal story to share with us next. You don't want to miss this one. It don't

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I'm looking for your phone call here. This is a brand new topic. It's pretty easy, but I think I'm going to get some different answers. Why do you listen to country music? 866-607-8383.

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Hey, good way to get your Monday going? How about with some good news? I got something to share with you coming up in two songs. Hang tight. Hey.

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1: Whether you're on the road, on the job, or you just can't sleep, Granger Smith is right here with you. Thanks for being a part

0: a story that'll make you smile. Well, Granger's got some good news to share now.
1: Okay, check this out. A Texas dad turned into a delivery doctor in the blink of an eye. Luis Mendoza was racing his wife, Angelica, to the hospital when their baby decided she just couldn't wait. They pulled right up to the front doors of Methodist Dallas Medical Center, and Luis helped deliver little Camelia himself just before hospital staff rushed out to take over.
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0: Hello, everybody. Welcome to Monday's show. 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
6: Morning.
0: All right. We got a big one for you today. If you like movies, we got a fun movie game coming up. My stepdad, Arkansas Keith, was on the Bobbycast, and I'm going to play you a little clip from him in a second where we talked about what I was like as a kid, and how he described me was quite funny. The first thing he said was really funny. I didn't tell him what to say. I said, what was I like in high school? And the first thing he said, a little hurtful. So, okay, we'll get to that in just a second. Glad everybody's here, though.
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1: John Morgan will be in to play live. That's right. John Morgan and Morgan and Morgan. He's going to come in. Different John Morgan.
2: With a guitar.
1: Yeah, yeah. Hey, can you play one of John Morgan's famous songs at that? The song's about to be number one, so he's going to come in and play. How funny, though, if he and John Morgan played together.
2: Oh, that'd be awesome.
1: Yeah. So John Morgan's coming in. He's going to play a Jason Aldean song that he wrote that went number one for Aldean. So it's going to be super cool. Also, the Bonehead's coming up. And don't forget our YouTube channel, at Bobby Bones Show. All right, back in a second.
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1: Tonight on NBC, the new season of The Voice continues. Fan favorites Adam Levine and Kelly Clarkson take on two new powerhouses, country superstar Riley Greene and the legendary Queen Latifah. 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The Voice, tonight on NBC. 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

0: Hey, all right. I mean, we didn't know when to clap. That was good. Hearing the acoustic like
1: knew.
0: That.
1: We didn't know when to end it.
0: Yeah, great job. Bobby Bones Show. All right, more with John Morgan in just a second about when he first moved to town and the normal person job he had to have just to make ends meet as he made it in country music. All right, back in a second. The Bobby Bones Show. Go. Tonight on NBC, the new season of The Voice continues. Fan favorites Adam Levine and Kelly Clarkson take on two new powerhouses, country superstar Riley Green and the legend.

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see here, y'all. If I take a lunch break, personal break, snack break, two bathroom breaks, gotta get that bathroom time in, and a screen time break, I should be able to get in a solid 4 hours of work. I wish me luck. Number

0: 96.3 K Hay Country, El Paso's number one for new country. And we got some Dolly news for you on your Monday. We now know Dolly Parton's final recording is actually a duet with Bono. It's called Torn. It's going to be on the upcoming U2 album that's due out on November 13th. And he talks about this. He said, you know, when she got ill, she got out of her bed to sing this song, and you can hear that. He said he can't even listen to the song now because she sang her heart out and can't believe what she did, just feeling like she was feeling and everything. So that's pretty wild. But heads up on that new song called Torn on with U2. And then also her Imagination Library has expanded even after her passing. 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

El Paso's number one for new country, 96.3 KHEY Country. Last week in Nashville, Luke Bryan had a big show at Bridgestone Arena. Before the show, he was actually presented with a couple diamond plaques from Darius Rucker, Carrie Underwood, and Jason Aldean. And then a lot of them actually joined him on stage, too. Apparently, it was the time.

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Bobby Bones here. 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

El Paso's number one for new country, 96.3 K-Hey Country. And that song officially surpassed Mariah Carey, All I Want for Christmas Is You, the longest running number one single on Billboard Hot 100 history. It's now, I think, at 24 weeks. It just needed 23 to pass Mariah. And some people are not happy. Like, online reactions, they're disappointment, disbelief. Just mainly because they don't like Ella or don't know Ella's music. They're like, can't believe that it passed Mariah the Queen. Like, it can happen. Like, things happen. Mariah can try to get it back coming up at Christmas time. I'm just saying. But, hey, no need to hate on the game here.

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1: I was talking to Christine off the air. We were talking about decorations, our Halloween stuff. It's been up for like 2 weeks. You said it's way too early, huh?
2: I'm going to wait at least till October.
1: You know that's Thursday.
2: 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But it's way too soon. It's only September.
1: But it's October 1st is Thursday. I said, we decorated 2 weeks ago. You can judge. It's fine.
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I've got your daily dose of randomness. 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

0: 96.3 KHA Country, El Paso's number one for new country. And here we go with your daily dose of randomness. Did you know, if you plan to walk the Great Wall of China, that's on your bucket list, you better have some time. It would take you around 18 months. Yeah, they say roughly 508 to 545 days, and that's with steady daily travel. So it's like walking across America and back, something crazy like that. So just so you know, take some time. It's your daily dose of randomness, and now you know.
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And I think Riley Green has been fantastic on The Voice. Apparently, he is channeling his inner Blake Shelton, trying to get inspiration from Blake on The Voice. I get it.

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It is back, and K-Hey Country wants to hook you up with the game day giveaway. 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
1: Sarah got your request to Morgan Wallen right now. 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

say so. 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

El Paso's number one for new country, 96.3 KHA Country. And some food news for you. It's not a would you eat this, it's a would you drink this. That next, Ella First.

0: 96.3 KHEY Country. And a would you drink this? I don't drink a lot of soda, so I don't know that I would probably taste it. Kraft mac and cheese soda. Say what? Yeah. But hey, Kraft has officially crossed into the interesting realm with this one. So teaming up with Sully's Kraft Soda to launch KD Cream Soda combines the traditional cream soda flavor with a hint of Kraft mac and cheese. So it creates a sweet and savory blend. Right now, though, only available in Canada. And then eventually they said it's going to maybe start rolling out across the U.S. But there you go. Mac and cheese soda? Yay or nay?
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1: 96.3 KHA Country, El Paso's number one for new country. And this past Friday, he dropped his brand new album, Silver Sands Marina. It's awesome. I'm a Kenny fan, though, you know? However, I've been a fan of artists before, and they drop an album, I'm like, that's no good. This one's great. Let's carry on.

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1: 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And you know, today is National Good Neighbor Day. I think it's important to be kind to your neighbors. One of my neighbors, one of my best friends. Also, it's Ask a Stupid Question Day. We all know that person. That's every day.

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1: And it never fails. Give it like a month or two. There's a new study on coffee and how it's probably not good. But then there's going to be a study about how it's good. And then not good. We'll give you the bad one next.

0: 96.3 KHEY Country, El Paso's number one for new country. And I'm Dusty. I feel like it's every month or every so often we get a new study talking about coffee. One time it's, oh, 2 cups is actually really good for you. It helps with heart health. Then it's like, no, can't have anything. It's bad. It does this. Now we got another bad one. Apparently, drinking coffee can interfere with your sleep, even having a single cup of coffee in the morning. It's a Polish study published in the journal Nutrients. It shows that coffee's caffeine content can disrupt shut-eye quality no matter when you drink it and when you brew it. They said that coffee reduces slow brainwave activity, makes your brain more alert, regardless of whether you sleep 8 hours or not. So you drink it in the morning, messes you up at night. I'm still sticking to my 2 cups, can't change.
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And hey, if you're on the iHeartRadio app, let me hear from you. Tap that talkback mic. Let me know what you got going on for your Monday. 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

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It is back, and KHEY Country wants to hook you up with the game day giveaway. It's all brought to you by Tony Lama. You can score dinner for four and four tickets to a Miners home game, and all you got to do, enter on that contest page at KHEY.com.

96.3 KHEY Country. And I hope your Monday is treating you great. Thank you for taking us with you. I'm Dusty. Unless your Monday is off to a rough start, I am sorry. Maybe there's something I can do, you know? I mean, hopefully you're about done with work. Can I play something for you? What can I do?

say so. It's 96.3 K-Hey Country, El Paso's number one for new country. UTEP football, it is back. And K-Hey Country wants to hook you up with the Game Day Giveaway. It's all brought to you by Tony Lama. You can score dinner for four and four tickets to a Miners home game. And all you got to do, enter on that contest page at K-Hey.

96.3 KHA Country, El Paso's number one for new country. Something getting its first ever seasonal makeover. And I'll be honest with you, I'm not sure how I feel about this. I'll still buy it, though. That's next.

0: 96.3 KHAY Country, El Paso's number one for new country. You know, I get it. Sometimes you just got to change things up a little bit. Get people talking, kind of like I'm talking about it right now. I'm Dusty, and in our house, we are a ranch household, specifically myself and my youngest daughter. Like, we've always got a couple of bottles in the house. 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
1: 96.3 K-Hey Country, El Paso's number one for new country. And I've talked about it a lot. This is one of my favorite songs on the radio right now. Just everything about it. I'm a fan. Luke Combs, Rethink Something.

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1: Tomorrow morning at 6:30. There's drama with our work Christmas party already, so it's about to get awkward. Tomorrow morning here on the Bobby Bones Show.

What's up? I'm Dusty on 96.3 KHA Country. We got El Paso checking in with a request using that talkback mic. 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

El Paso's number one for new country, 96.3 KHEY Country. And I'm Dusty. Thank you for listening. Have a great Monday. I hope the week's off to a good start. And, of course, we got you covered with the country music. As always, love, peace, and chicken grease. Never sweat the small stuff.

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In case you missed the MTV Video Music Awards yesterday, Ella Langley and Stella Lefty were up for Best Country. I'll tell you who won in 5 minutes after Jelly Roll, but right now here's Stella Lefty now with Boston on 96.3 KHEY Country. On a

0: do for the first time yesterday. I really liked it. Ella Langley was nominated for Song of the Year, but that went to Swim by BTS. Ella versus Stella. They were both nominated for Best Country, and the winner of that one was Ella Langley for Choosing Texas. Stella Lefty was nominated for Best New Artist as well, but that went to Sienna Spiro. And finally, Morgan Wallen was nominated for Artist of the Year, but that went to the Material Girl, Madonna herself. If you still want to watch the MTV Video Music Awards, you can do so on Paramount Plus. 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
3: Hey, it's Bobby Bones here with Amy. 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
4: Kenny Chesney celebrated the release of his new album, Silver Sands Marina, with a special $10 concert at Nashville's The Pinnacle on Friday night. He performed a mix of his classic hits and new songs in front of a few thousand fans.
3: And congratulations to Kenny Chesney. His song, Carry On, just went number one. Carry On!

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Shout out to everyone that was at the Way Out West Fest this past weekend. I was out there emceeing the margarita competition. I had so much fun.

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Tomorrow morning at 6:30. There's drama with our work Christmas party already, so it's about to get awkward. 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

Hudson Westbrook, Painted You Pretty on 96.3 KHA Country. He's going to be here at the Cowtown Event Center this Thursday. 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

Hansel, Ella Langley with Jaded on 96.3 KHEY Country. Tomorrow is National Coffee Day. I don't think I've ever missed a day of coffee unless it's like prepping for a surgery or something. 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What is your favorite local coffee spot? Why?

0: Garofalo is 62. Burlesque dancer who Marilyn Manson let get away, Dita Von Teese, is 54. Skateboarder turned Jack A turned Viva La Bam star. I used to have the biggest crush on him in my 20s, or maybe earlier than that. Bam Margera is 47. And finally, Kelsey on TV Land's Younger, and she had a brief music career. She got her start as Lizzie McGuire. Hilary Duff is 39. Happy birthday to them. Happy birthday to all of you here at 96.3 KA Country.
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3: And congratulations to Kenny Chesney. His song, Carry On, just went number one. Carry On!

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Morgan Wallen with Don't We on 96.3 KHEY Country. So at the VMAs yesterday, he was nominated for Artist of the Year. That went to Madonna, but in his defense, I mean, your competition's Madonna, so...

for the Ella fellas and Ella Bellas, Ella Langley with Be Her on 96.3 KHA Country. She won Best Country at the MTV VMAs last night. If you want to see it and see Madonna's performance and what everyone's talking about, go to Paramount+.

Stella Lefty with Boston on 96.3 K Hay Country. The margarita competition at the Way Out West Fest sure was a fun one. It was important. It was the 10th annual. I'll let you know who won coming up in 5 minutes. But right now, Thomas Rhett, what's your country song?

0: Zach John King, Get to Drinking on 96.3 KH Country, El Paso's number one for new country. I'm Amber Banda with iHeart. And speaking of Get to Drinking, this Saturday I was the host for the 10th annual Way Out West Fest Quest for the Best Margarita. It was so much fun. It was indoors this year. And I just want to give a shout out to the top four contestants. Now, it was four heats, four finalists, different bartenders from different locations, different bars representing with their best margarita. They came up with it. They were judged on style, presentation, and taste. Different judges for each flight, okay? Because like I say, after the third one, they all taste the same. But it was so much fun. Fourth place, later, Rudy was the bartender. Third place, Alex from Hush Hush. Second place, Ilse with Taft Diaz. And first place, Javi and Kayla with Lotus Social House. Now, if you want to go try their margaritas, go check them out. Support local. It was a whole lot of fun. Thank you to the crew from Way Out West Fest for letting me be a part of it, to the judges, and El Musico Tequila, which was this year's sponsor. I had the shot. I hadn't had a shot in over 6 months. I took a little taste. Man, that tequila is dangerous because that tequila is smooth. Keep it here for more 96.3 KH Country.
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4: Kenny Chesney celebrated the release of his new album, Silver Sands Marina, with a special $10 concert at Nashville's The Pinnacle on Friday night. He performed a mix of his classic hits and new songs in front of a few thousand fans.
3: And congratulations to Kenny Chesney. His song, Carry On, just went number one. Carry

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Careful with my TikTok, YouTube. Stuff I talk about on air, I post on my social. 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

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In honor of National Coffee Day tomorrow, why don't you try something new? If you haven't tried the Corner Bakery's coffee, pastries, breakfast, and lunch, go give it a try and sign up right